0: Good morning, it's 10 o'clock news flash. In the wake of recurring cases of artificial shortage of cooking gas in Rodrigues, the Deputy Chief Commissioner is appealing for everyone to act responsibly in order to avoid the introduction of a control system on gas sales. Johnson Roussy says the objective is to avoid as far as possible intervention that could disrupt the market. Meanwhile, a committee bringing together representatives from the different commissions is expected to work on a hybrid solar system for households. The regional authority will also introduce assistance schemes to help Rodrigans acquire these facilities. The Land Commission is carrying out an administrative recognition of villages and their boundaries across Rodrigues. The Commission for Commerce and Entrepreneurship will set up a technical committee to examine the possibility of implementing a pilot project for a domestic hybrid solar system as an alternative to help address the cooking gas shortage in Rodrigues. These are among the decisions taken yesterday by the Executive Council chaired by Chief Commissioner François Grandcourt. The third edition of the Ecolozil Fair will be held at the end of November. According to the Chief Commissioner, the regional authority is currently in discussion with an institute to set up a solar oven in Rodrigues. The oven is expected to be presented during the fair. Its main objective will be to promote the circular economy and raise public awareness of sustainable initiatives and environmental friendly products. The Chief Commissioner is also inviting exhibitors to take part in the event, which will give the public an opportunity to discover a wide range of products, projects, and initiatives promoting sustainable development. Against the backdrop of the challenges facing the island, citizens were given a platform to express their views. Representatives of civil society, NGOs, and various professional sectors gathered yesterday to a full-day citizen forum at the Center for Sustainable Integrated Development, CSID, at Contour Oblast, held under the theme A Common Future for Rodrigues. The forum aimed to identify the main concerns of the population and propose possible solutions to help shape the future of Rodrigues. Moving on to the international news, the G7 has announced 100 million barrels of oil and diesel will be released to ease supply concerns that have caused prices to skyrocket. It includes a substantial release of diesel within 20 days, with discussions around additional diesel releases as necessary, G7 leaders said in a statement. The group of advanced economies, including the US, said the move would begin immediately and would last for 4 months. That's all for this 10 o'clock news flash. Thank you for listening. We'll be back at 12 o'clock with the midday news. Stay tuned.
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